Ben Scott's with you, and as I mentioned a few minutes ago, Duran Duran, they've got some new music, teaming up once again with legendary producer and guitarist Nile Rodgers. The new track is called Free to Love. Let's hear a little bit of that.

Man, it's got some of that familiar sounds of Duran Duran. The 80s are just all over that tune. Now, Simon Le Bon, of course, frontman from Duran Duran, has called it disco for the 2020s. An upbeat, high-energy song all about freedom and embracing the modern world. Rogers co-wrote the track and says the message is simple. Love should be free and unconditional. That is from Nile Rogers. You can check that out wherever you enjoy your music. Pretty cool music video, too, over on YouTube for that new Duran Duran tune, Free to Love.

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Fans of the band and Robbie Robertson specifically, a new Netflix doc carries one of his final recordings. Details on that coming up. It is Ben Scott.

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Thank you for hanging out, spending time with us. It is Ben Scott's, and a powerful new documentary on Netflix comes with a deep connection to rock history. Sitting Bull, a two-part series about the legendary Lakota leader, features a main title theme that ended up being one of the final pieces of music created by Robbie Robertson before his passing back in 2023. Now, Robertson worked on the theme with his son, Sebastian Robertson, blending their Native American heritage into the sound. The project even earned them a CLIO award earlier this year. Sebastian says the plan was to build the track together, and even after his dad passed during production, he still felt his presence when finishing it. He calls it the most meaningful work he's ever done, and a final collaboration with his father that he'll carry forever. So check out that new Netflix doc. It's called Sitting Bull, a two-part series about the legendary Lakota leader. Very cool stuff.

0: someone has already heard that new Stevie Nicks album that we've been talking about, and their quote, "The world better get ready." I've got more on that here in about 10 minutes. It is Ben Scott.
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6: Voters who say the Democrats are now too liberal, look at this percentage. 58% say that the Democratic Party is too liberal.
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7: None of the Democrats stood up for that?
9: The Democrats sat silent.
7: It's basic priorities. Democrats used to understand that working Americans are the priority. But all the Democrats running for Wisconsin governor are extreme far left.
6: The far left is gaining power.
7: I'm not some MAGA type. And Tom Tiffany has it right.
10: It is time that we defend America and Wisconsin.
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12: Expect a chilly night with areas of frost after 3 a.m. and lows around 35. Tomorrow, the frost clears by 7 a.m., making way for a mostly sunny day with highs near 66. Tomorrow night, anticipate partly cloudy conditions and lows around 46. Saturday brings a slight chance of morning rain showers, with highs near 67 and gusty west winds up to 25 miles per hour. Sunday, enjoy mostly sunny skies with highs around 60 and a brisk northwest wind.
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Ben Scott hanging out. Thank you for spending a part of your day with us. And as we've been talking about, there is new music on the way from Stevie Nicks. We've heard different comments from different people. Well, singer Vanessa Carlton now says she's actually heard some of this upcoming album. And her quote is, "The world should get ready. Stevie's coming." And she calls the new music glorious. Stevie first revealed she was working on a new record last year, saying the songs are deeply personal and autobiographical, something she hasn't really done like this before. If it arrives soon, it'll be her first full solo album since In Your Dreams back in 2011. But no official release date has been set. But again, based on early reactions, this could be a really great album from Stevie Nicks. Also curious to see if there's any collaborations or anything with Lindsey Buckingham on that album. He's been dropping hints too about how him and Stevie may have mended their fractured

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0: I was so excited to talk to you today. So, big day. I'm going to sing on the show. No. Nobody wants that. And I like you. I don't want you to stop listening. Thank you for choosing to tune in. I'm Dylan. Today, let's talk about the Poonami. Not something I made up. It's actually something. Yeah, there might be a duty joke in there. We'll get to all that. Social norms that we're kind of ditching in 2026. We're going to talk about that as well.
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no doubt launched their residency at the Sphere in Vegas. The video, the set list, it all looks amazing. Were you a big fan of their album, Tragic Kingdom? If you like that, I think you're going to like all these videos. You can find those, well, pretty much everywhere online today. Gwen Stefani looks great.